ideas ramble round. See what I can see. It's a wide and wicked world. It's a funny old place to be. The gambling man is rich.

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0: That's the old signage.
1: Migrants
0: had to adapt to cold climates, and I don't mean dealing with catching a cold virus. They came when the country was in a ditch.

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It won't just be you that you is battling.

0: mistaken. No band ever survives the death of their lead singer. So when Joy Division became New Order, no one expected them to succeed.
1: There's even a visual imagination of the new mock-up.

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1: active.

Yes, sir, this is Akhtar from Asian Dove Foundation. Fly over, fly over. You're listening to Gardalem Radio Lazak. Big up.

0: Yeah, what that? You think you can fuck with someone like this?
1: Yo, what you mean, something like this?
0: Yeah, that's buff. Can I do that thing?

Not really fighting against dub, but dub is so popular that anybody could make dub.

We don't believe you, cause we the people are still here in the rear, yo, we don't need you. You ain't a killing off good young nigga move. When we get hungry, we eat the same fucking food.

with you on there talking about a hitting. Yeah. The only one who's hitting are the ones that's currently spitting. We got your Missy smitten, rubbing on a little kitten, dreaming up a world that's equal for women with no division. Boy, I tell you, that's it.